0: talk of the town there with the interestingly titled Iguana Party, out in a few weeks on Argento. On the way, a new slice of trance from Digital Drift, aka Nitrous Oxide, and Simon Gregory, plus records from Lane 8 and Esteva. But next...
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0: Our record of the week goes to an artist who's been at the forefront of trance for a very long time, the legendary Darren Tate. Tonight's track is the latest in a career full of chart-topping singles and acclaimed albums. It's called A Child of the Times, and it lands next week on Anjuna Beats.

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In case you missed the memo, Anjuna Beats Volume 17 is officially out now, mixed by John O'Parvo and myself. It features brand new music from the likes of Marsh, Oliver Smith, Darren Tate, Grum, Station to Station, and many, many more. It's been wonderful seeing your reactions to it so far. If you want to hear the full mix, jump on your streaming service of choice after the show or head to YouTube, where you can watch the three-hour launch party Parvo and I recorded at the Lee Street Tunnels in London. It's also out on CD on the Anjuna Music Store, and for the first time there's a limited edition vinyl sampler too. Here's Lane 8 and Tiho with

was Esteva with Via Bellaria, the third single from his upcoming EP. Gilbert sends a shout out to all his friends in Seattle. He's so excited to finally move out there and dance at the Gorge with all of you this fall. Marge says hello from our forever fans in Washington State. They can't wait to dance together at ABGT 700, their third time joining the Anjuna family at the Gorge, and have no doubt it'll be another memorable event. And happy birthday to Jonathan in Mexico, 36 today. Have a good one. Coming up in the next 15 minutes, Dosem's fabulous new remix of Because of Art, Gabriel and Dresden's new collab with Blake 08, and the return of Dirty South. First, though, it's All Night with No Way Out.

on my mind. Dosem putting his stamp on Because of Art's Circle of Light. They're both off to the sunny beaches of Anjuna Deep Explorations this weekend, along with some of the finest names from across the label. If you can't make it to Albania this time round, maybe you can catch the Anjuna Deep tour bus at Colorado Charlie, a brilliant seaside venue in The Hague on June 27. Names on the bill, 16BL, Cloyd, Matty Owl and Braxton, who's gearing up to do a back-to-back with Jody Wistanoff. 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

Dirty South, Lost to be Found. I'll be revealing this week's Push the Button winner shortly, as chosen by our Anjuna Discord community. But right now, we're diving into All the World is Blue from Sonatine.

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0: This week's Push the Button win goes to an artist that's been steadily establishing himself on Anjuna Beats, Cameron. He started out with two Casablanca remixes before making his solo

Groove Therapy with Above and Beyond, Rinzen's remix of the Deadmau5 classic, Not Exactly. Arthur from Manchester wants to send a shout out to his wonderful wife, Alina. They had an amazing time at Anduna Deep, Manchester. He's grateful to share those special moments with her and thanks her for standing by his side through all of life's ups and downs. Carlos wants to give a shout out to his best friend Sabrina. He says he loves you very much and can't wait to take you to your first ABGT show. A huge congratulations to Christina in LA, who just completed her bachelor's degree. And Laura is sending a massive happy 40th birthday to Daniel. They kicked off his birthday trip at Anduna Deep Gdansk and are now celebrating in Albania. After 7 years of traveling the world, Group Therapy has been the soundtrack to it all. Next up, it's Ebenezer and Sarah DeWarren with Colorblind.

0: great to hear that again. 10 years old, Nitrous Oxide and Phaeton with Aguirre, this week's flashback.
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0: Our guest mix tonight comes from the one and only Ronski Speed, marking his return to the label family last week with the release of Nurum Pyre on Anjuna Beats Volume 17, already a fan favourite. For the next 30 minutes, please welcome Ronski Speed.

A special thanks to Ronski Speed for tonight's guest mix. His excellent new single, Nuru Mapaya, is out now on Anjuna Beats Volume 17. That brings proceedings to a close this week, my furry friends. Thanks for joining me. I'll be back at the same time, same place next week with a guest mix from another trance favourite, Sunny Lax. Until then, thanks for listening. Look after each other. Bye-bye.

0: 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I wanted to say you're listening to Feel Good Radio Station.
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0: 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Nice and easy. But there's just one thing.
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This is yours truly, Joe Cali, with you on Back in Time Radio's obscure and eccentric songs and sounds. We've never done a show like this before, and that artist you just heard, his name is Headmaster Newman. Headmaster Newman. You probably never heard of him in your life. He's a music composer, an AI songwriter. A lot of people say, well, it's easy to be an AI songwriter. No, it isn't. Anytime you do anything with creativity, music, lyrics, production, it takes some form of talent. And this show is dedicated to him today. And I'm going to take some time today to be talking a lot more than I usually do. And if you don't like it, just hang up now. Stop listening now. I have a lot to say. It's very important. Especially to this guy, Headmaster. He wrote that song for me, Headmaster Newman. I got him off of my RSS feed, hearthis.at. And all you have to do is Google Headmaster Newman. He's all over the internet. But I wanted to showcase him because he wrote that song for me. And it brought tears to my eyes because a week ago, I was ready to throw in the towel on this show. I've been dealing with a lot of things in life, a lot of things. I have been the subject or the definition of Murphy's Law. You know, anything that can go wrong will. And the last few years of my life have sucked. And I'm not taking anything away to talk about me. I want to talk about Headmaster Newman here. But what he did for me directly impacts me and directly impacts the show, which directly impacts you, the listeners. Because Newman is going through something that I'm not going to disclose on the show. It's between he and I. He's going through something. He's basically fighting for his life, but he continues to make music because this is his passion and he's doing what he was born to do. And I'm going to kick off this next set with an original of his. And later on, I'm going to give him two. I'm going to give him two songs. Later on, towards the end of the show, I'm going to give him another song that he collaborated on. But he needs to know this, and you need to know this, that a week ago, I was ready to throw in the towel on this show for the third time. For the third time. See, this show's been going on since 2011. But I shut it down for years, twice. My producer extraordinaire, Billy Dyke, a.k.a. Hoss, has been with me from the beginning. And every time I throw in the towel, he goes, okay, Brett Favre. Brett Favre, how many times did he retire from the NFL? But things are just going really bad in my life. And I was ready to toss it in and say, that's it. The one thing that gives me pleasure, I'm just going to stop doing. Until he sent me this song. It's called Vegas Breakbeat with Joe Cali, because that's where I'm located, in Las Vegas, Nevada, United States of America. And I'm going to use this song as my intro to any other shows that I don't have intros for. So thank you again, Headmaster Newman. Thank you for what you do, and keep up the fight. I want you to say hi to him. Go to hearthis.at. In the search bar, type in Headmaster Newman. Follow him. Listen to his music. It's going to blow you away. It's going to blow you away. He even motivated me to bring back my own originals. That's right. I have hundreds of original songs that I've not only written for myself, but for other artists. I can't release those because those are already released. You hear them on the radio. You've heard them on the radio. You ever heard of a ghostwriter? I was one of those. I also discovered artists, and I've been keeping it all to myself all these years because of the pain it's caused me to watch these people that I discovered become multimillionaires, have success greater than they ever thought they could, and I was the only one who believed in them, and they never talked to me again. They turned their back on me. That's what fame does to you. That's what fortune does to people. You find out who your friends are, and you find out who the ones that you were loyal to, are they going to be loyal to you when they make it? Odds are they're not. And today you're going to hear one of my greatest finds. You're going to hear an artist that you're very well aware of.
And you're going to hear him when he was 14 years old. I discovered him. Nobody else gave this kid a chance except for me. And he became who he became, and you're going to hear it later on. But all of this has nothing to do with me if it wasn't for what Headmaster Newman has revived inside of me, because he wrote me a goddamn song, man. Nobody's done that for me, man. Thank you. Thank you. I don't care if it's AI assisted. Just for you to think of me and to appreciate me and knowing what you're going through. You're awesome, man. Thank you. And he's revived in me a fight to keep on doing what I'm doing. Because I'll tell you what, in my life, it sucks. I've had a great life and I have nothing to show for it. And if you're an artist out there, if you want to be an artist, and people are telling you you can't, you're not smart enough, you're not creative enough, don't listen to them. If you think you're past your prime and you want to sing, you want to play an instrument, you want to DJ, you want to write, produce, do it. Do it. Don't let anybody take it from you. See, I got sidetracked on this show. And I owe all of you an apology. And I've never apologized for anything in my life. Seriously, I've never apologized for anything in my life except, you know, to women who I might have slapped or something. No, I'm just kidding. I don't hit women. But, you know, there was a time on this show for a long time that I got involved in political BS. I got involved with shock jock material. Things that were beneath me just because. And you know what? It was wrong. And the most unlikely of sources came to me and said, Joe, why are you doing this? You've got a great show. You play great music. You don't need all that other crap. It's beneath you. And I got to tell you, ever since then, things have been happening on this show. Meeting people like Headmaster Newman. See, I'm the kind of guy that can change the temperature of a room when I walk into it, depending on my mood. If I'm in a great mood, everybody's going to have a great time. If I'm in a bad mood, look out. I could be your best friend. I will give you the shirt off of my back. But if you cross me, you better change your zip code, your phone number, your name. Disappear. That's just the way I am. Not that I would literally kill somebody, but I'm using it as a euphemism to say, you cross me, it's over. It's like you're dead to me. I'll never talk to you again. I'll never acknowledge your presence again. And a certain part of you should fear me, depending on how bad you hurt me. Because there was a time when I believed in vengeance, but not anymore. Not anymore. Life is too precious. And with everything that's been going on in my life, I got to say this. Headmaster Newman, you freaking saved me, man. Salvation comes from within, and you've proven that. I don't know what your religious beliefs are. I personally don't have any. I don't believe in a God. I don't believe in a devil. I believe in me, and I believe in life, even though this life is a lie. See, this life is a lie. Your life is a lie. It's not real. And if you're one of these people out there that feel that you don't have a purpose, that you are bored with life, that life has no purpose for you, and you wake up every morning just existing when life used to mean something to you, rejoice in that. Rejoice in that because you, my friend, have woken up. The rest of the world is asleep. You have woken up and realized you are just existing because you have conquered this world. You figured it out. You see the matrix for what it is. And it's no fun anymore. You don't have a place in this world. People turn on you in this world. They're jealous of you in this world because they know you possess a secret knowledge that some of you aren't even aware that you have. With every revelation comes a confirmation. Remember this. With every revelation comes a confirmation. My revelation that I had was that I had woken up. I had woken up, and that is why I feel out of place in this world. That's why people have been jealous of me. That's why people have turned on me so many times when I needed them, and why I feel like I have no purpose, no place, and no reason to live. And I realized it was a blessing because I was awake. I was awake, and now I see the world for what it is. But the confirmation from the revelation is from you.
Headmaster Newman. You gave me that confirmation by being a total stranger and sending me the song that you sent me. You'll never know what it, the impact that it's had on me. Thank you. Thank you so much. Like I said, I'm going to be doing a lot of talking on the show. I may even be doing a talk show pretty soon. So stick around. If you like my shows, stick around. But we're going to get back to the music right now with an original, another original from Headmaster Newman. And I'm going to give you 11 in a row. You're going to hear from obscure and eccentric bands and eccentric songs from The Cramps, Jocelyn Pook, Peter Gabriel, Warren Zevon, The 13th Floor Elevators, and many, many more. We're even going to give you a few more artists off of hearthis.at. That's coming up. But right now, here's Headmaster Newman from what I call Headmaster's Hits. This is Area 60 on Back in Time Radio.

The name of that artist is Jono Kingdon. K-I-N-G-D-O-N, like November, not Kingdom. Jono, J-O-N-O-K-I-N-G-D-O-N, another showcase artist from hearthis.at. Jono's got a lot of projects, even a radio station, everything like that. But I'm not going to tell you what the artist and where they are. Just Google them, but follow Jono at hearthis.at so that you can actually hear all of the songs, all of the mixes, and all of the projects. That's why I want you to follow these people. That's what we used to do back in the day. We used to go out and buy an album. We didn't have Spotify. We didn't have Pandora. We could pick a playlist. You had to actually be a fan. So I'm trying to help these artists come to you and you come to them and be fans. Before that, we had Depeche Mode with It Doesn't Matter 2. See, these bands, you know Depeche Mode, but you probably don't know that song from the Black Celebration album because it's eccentric, it's obscure, and that's why we're playing it. The 13th Floor Elevators were in there before that with You're Gonna Miss Me. Jocelyn Pook with Migrations from the movie Eyes Wide Shut. You remember that? Well, that movie is a lot different than what it seems. It's a horrible movie when you really know what that movie is all about. It's about human sex trafficking of children. And there are 27 minutes that were removed from that movie that Stanley Kubrick got into a huge fight with the motion picture company because he had absolute exclusivity. He could make it any way he wanted. But there were 27 minutes that were taken out of that film. And the next day after this huge blow up between Stanley Kubrick and the film company, Stanley Kubrick suddenly had a heart attack. And those 27 minutes you will never find anywhere. They are gone. Up and vanish like a fart in the wind. You know what movie that quote is from? The Shawshank Redemption, remember? Yellow was in there with Jungle Bill. The Cramps, we're talking about the human fly. The Surf Punks, we're talking about A Punch Out at Malibu. Peter Gabriel, Shock the Monkey. Peter Gabriel, a very eccentric artist and a very eccentric song. How about A Perfect Circle with Judith? Now that was the Reinholder mix. That was the Reinholder mix off the album Emotion, A-M-O, Emotion. Warren Zevon with Leave My Monkey Alone. There were two monkeys in there. And Headmaster Newman with Area 60 kicked us off. It was kind of cool. We started that with a Hear This Artist, and we ended it with a Hear This Artist. Now, I'm actually going to talk twice. And I know you're thinking, oh, Joe, shut up. Some of you don't even listen to my talking, and that's fine. I don't care. We talked about this before. I'm doing this because I'm passionate about it. Thank you, Headmaster. Thank you. But do you, we talked earlier. Well, I talked earlier about artists that I discovered and things that I've done in the music industry and got no credit for it. And those that I helped achieve great success didn't lift a finger for me. One of them was a guy named Z-Trip. For those of you artists out there who are into mashups and things like that, I think it's a complete destruction of music. Mashups should just be done away with. Thank God they died off. But Z-Trip was known as the father of mashups. I gave him his first gig. I put him on the radio. We went to high school together. I helped him every step of the way. And when he got famous, he basically forgot who I was. He kept calling me and asking me for music because he had to do this show and that show. And when I asked him for a break, but there was one other guy. I'm only mentioning a couple. But see, I'm going to mention these two because a lot of you know Z-Trip. But this one here, 90% of all EDM, well, 99% of anyone who's listened to EDM in the past two decades is going to know this guy. You ever heard of an artist named Skrillex? Well, before Skrillex, he was known as Sonny Moore. And his first, well, they say it was his first band, that's the popular opinion because that's all they know, was with a band called, you know the band? From First to Last. It was a punk rock band called From First to Last. And their first album with Sonny as their lead singer was called Dear Diary,
My teen angst has a body count. That's right. Before Skrillex was the dubstep king, he was a punk rocker with From First to Last. But if you go into that LP, if you bought that CD, or if you go in and just look at it online, it says Sonny Moore wishes to thank Joe Calley. Now, why would he want to thank me? Well, that's because before he was known as Sonny Moore with From First to Last, Joe Calley discovered him with a band called At Risk. Him and three of his little buddies, they were 14 years old. 14 years old in 2002, his father knew I was in the music business and asked me to give this kid a listen. They made a three-song demo. It sucked. It was horrible. But you see, I had an ear for music because I had been in the music industry since I was a little boy. I'm not going to get into my past, but I was in the music industry since I was a little boy, and his father told me that this kid is a 14-year-old phenom on the guitar. He writes his own lyrics, and he also plays like five instruments. And I said, well, I got to listen to it. He says, well, the problem is the demo, the guy who produced the demo sucked. The engineer sucked. I said, I don't care about all that. I can hear things that other people can't. You're just going to have to trust me. You know, his father, Dave, said to me, well, that's what I heard about you, and that's why I'm just, if you hate it, let me know. But if you love it, can you do something with it? I listened to that demo. I called up Sonny Moore's father, Dave, who's not his biological father, but he raised him. And I said, Dave, I want to rearrange, rewrite, and produce a three-song demo. All these three songs that are on this demo, I want to redo. I'm going to rearrange, produce, rewrite, and add some things to it because your son is never going to have to work a real job in his life again. Now, those three songs are very, very limited as far as being out in the world. I actually released them. I tried to release them for about a week. You know, I did, and then I pulled them all down. I pulled them all down, and I said, no, I'm going to wait. I'm going to wait until 2027, the 35th anniversary. I'm going to go to Epitaph Records. The ones who I basically passed Sonny off to. I'm going to go to them and say, I own the masters. I own the publishing rights. Let's call Skrillex because Skrillex hasn't contacted me in all those years. His father demanded that I become a Scientologist if I wanted to be his continuing manager. Or if I wanted to continue being his manager. I said, I don't even believe in God. You want me to be a Scientologist? I can't do that. I can't sacrifice my morals for money. And he said, well, then you're not going to manage the kid who's never going to have to work again. And I said, fine. Because I knew in my heart of hearts that Sonny would come around one day and want me back in his life. Never happened. Contacted many times. Never. And you know who Sonny became? Skrillex. All that money. All that fame. But for me, so I'm hoping somebody from Epitaph, and I hope somebody who knows Sonny can talk to him and say Joe Calley was on the air. I give him nothing but praise. The kid was the most talented kid I ever met in my life. I believed in this kid, and I'm going to play one of the songs for you that is going to be released with or without Epitaph. With or without Epitaph, that three-song EP is going to be released. The name of the album, well, the EP, was Assembly Required. And the song that I'm going to play for you right now was recorded in 2002 in Phoenix, Arizona at Sound Lab Studios. I was the producer and arranger and co-writer. My ex-wife, Lara Menke, was the co-producer, and she was also Sonny's vocal coach. And the engineer was the best engineer I've ever worked with, Scott Novak. Scott Novak, you're going to hear a song that you're going to love from 2002. This is a 14-year-old band, a 14-year-old kid playing the guitar, singing, 14-year-old bass player, drummer, and another rhythm guitarist. This is Sonny Moore and At Risk doing Enigma.

And there you have it. That was cut two from the EP Assembly Required. Sonny Moore's At Risk. It was just called At Risk, but since it's been known to be called Sonny Moore's At Risk, you know, it was no small project. That EP was mastered by Chris Bellman of Bernie Grundman Mastering. Bernie Grundman is a very good friend of mine for years and years and years. And just the best. I mean, they mastered John Williams, Prince, Barbra Streisand, anything that's everything. Or everything that's anything. I don't know what to say about it. Bernie Grundman Mastering is involved. And it's just, it was a big project. So there you go. And why did I mention, oh, poor Joey, I wasn't doing a woe is me. Oh, Z-Trip never did anything for me. Skrillex never did anything for me. No, I was doing it to go back to the very first part of the show when I talked about being yourself and not letting the world get you down or looking at yourself as a failure. How many people in life can say that they discovered somebody like this or they wrote these songs or they produced this or they helped this person get their start? I'm just using it as an example of how people have let me down in my life. Don't let them let you down or get you down. Keep pushing on. And I also said at the beginning of the show that I'm going to re-release my own songs that I wrote. Like I said, I've got a collection of songs that I've written over the years that I took down. I'm going to do a show about that one time. I'll tell you about the Monte Cristo days. That's right, Monticristo. And what happened to Monte Cristo and the Monte Cristo, a.k.a. Joe Cali thing? It's a long story. We don't have time for it now. But I'm going to share with you one of my songs from Joe Cali's Reinvented. Oh, and by the way, a lot of people have asked me, is that your real name? Yes, Joe Cali is my real name. I'm not trying to be cool. I'm not trying to say I'm from California. I can't. I used to love California. I don't like the politics in California. I couldn't live in California anymore. I just think it's the most beautiful state to be destroyed. But in no way am I affiliated with California. My name is actually Giuseppe Cali in Sicilian, in Sicilian. It's Cali, C-A-L-I, but it's much cooler to say Cali. You know, I'm going back to Cali. Anyway, after the whole Monte Cristo return to Joe Cali thing, which we don't have time to get into right now, I wrote an album called Reinvented, and I wanted to share with you some of my creative works. Yes, I produced, wrote, and arranged all of what you're going to hear in this 13-minute composition. That's right. That's how I wrote songs, man. It's electronica meets Pink Floyd. That's the way I always put it. I always put it that way, and Spy on Vegas actually put it that way. They said, your music is kind of like Pink Floyd or Hawkwind meeting EDM or electronica. And I said, hey, thanks, appreciate that. But this is from the album Reinvented that will be re-released sometime here in the future, and we're going to continue on with another 10 in a row, kicking it off with yours truly. This is Forever Is Now, Movements 1 through 3.

They started their career performing at fraternity parties, and they went all the way to the top of the Hollywood charts. Those are the Red Hot Chili Peppers, one of the most obscure and eccentric bands you will hear, and a great obscure song, that Subway to Venus from the Mother's Milk LP. Brian Eno and David Byrne were in there with Strange Overtones. How about that song from The Police, Tea in the Sahara? Devo with The Girl You Want, the first edition with Kenny Rogers. You might remember it from The Big Lebowski. I just dropped in to see what condition my condition was in. We also had Hans Kraup in there, another artist from Hear This, and Celestra Music with Headmaster Newman. Once again, check out Hans Kraup, K-R-A-U-B, and of course, Headmaster Newman. Without you, this show would be nothing. Once again, want to thank you. Thank you, thank you, thank you. This entire show is dedicated to you. Thanks for bringing me back and for reminding me that my life is worth living because I'm awake. And before I go, it's very important that I say this. There was a song in there by Tori Amos. It was a cappella, Me and a Gun. And it's been a very emotional show for me today. Probably not for you, but for me it has been. And I don't know if you know about this, but Tori Amos was raped. She was raped at gunpoint. She walked into her record label, well, to the record label that she was going to audition for. And she sang that song just the way you heard it. Me and a gun and a man on my back, and I haven't seen Barbados. And the reason she put that line in there is because she had described what she went through in that rape. It's very, very hard for anyone to open up about something like that. But in that moment, what you heard her say, I haven't seen Barbados, is where she had to take her mind. She had to dissociate from where she was and think, oh my God, I've never seen Barbados, because she thought she was going to die. And then she says some things in there about Jesus that are very, very prophetic. I have a special place in my heart and a special anger in my soul for rapists, child molesters, dog, animal killers, any kind of animal killer. But when it comes to rape, you women out there, and you guys too, it's not just women that have been raped. I can't say anything that's going to make it better. I just want to let you know, I don't understand, but you're still here. And that means you've still got breath in you. And that means you still have a chance. I hope you awaken from all of that darkness and find your purpose in that awakening that we talked about earlier. Tori Amos, go back and listen to that song. Go buy that song. Me and a Gun. Everything that Tori Amos has done is great, by the way. And that was from the LP Little Earthquakes. I've seen her twice in concert. She's one of the greatest musicians ever. I met her on The Tonight Show with Jay Leno. One of the nicest women you've ever met in your life. I'll tell you something, though. Fucking rapists, I'm going to swear. I'm sorry. I shouldn't swear. But you effing rapists out there, may you get yours times 100. Times 100. And Tori Amos turned that experience into the great career that she had and has. Me and a Gun. Thank you for that, Tori. Thank you for all of you who have overcome adversity in your life. Thank you, Headmaster Newman, for continuing to overcome what you're going through. You've given me motivation to overcome what I'm going through. And as always, before I wash my hands and get in a body, here it is yours truly, Joe Cali, for Back in Time Radio, reminding you to always, always be yourself, because in the end, nobody cares. I'll see you real soon, and if not, then I'll see you on the dark side of the moon.
let's stick with those obscure and eccentric songs and eccentric bands and send you off with the Butthole Surfers. This is Pepper.

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There it is, the power play. You're going to hear that again in an hour. 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PA here just winging it. That's All Them Witches. Watch out for them. Aethernet is the name of that particular track. Have a new album out now, and they're touring. I'd catch them if you could.

as the Foo Fighters here at Q-Burn in for the duration on your favourite station, bouncing around the world as usual. Thank you. And that's Window from the Foos, the Foo Fighters. Welcome along to a brand new edition of Q-Burn PA here, just, I don't know, making it up as I go along, and certainly hope that it arrives at your place, you know, with the right sort of attitude and the kind of grin you're looking for on its face. Yeah, a couple of spotlights on the way. Still haven't made up my mind about this, but, you know, I've whittled it down to a short list. And, yeah, we're going to go with Youngblood and Aerosmith for the first hour, okay? And then for the second hour, that is a solid one, this one. We've already decided we're going to do Medicine Head. So, you know, some new...

It's been ages since I played that. In fact, ages since I played anything from this album. It's a great album from Steve Tallis. He always puts out good stuff. I mean, it's earthy and, well, beyond earthy, frankly. It reminds me a lot of the early blues guys. Where Many Rivers Meet is the name of the album, and that was She Makes Me Shiver. You may remember, and I think we can sneak another track off that album right now, but you may remember this one, which I got behind a lot. This is Yum Yum Man.

it's Steve Tallis and Yum Yum Man. Before that, She Makes Me Shiver, both from the album, and that's called Where Many Rivers Meet, out on the hard copy. I'd get it if I were you. Very good example of the use of metaphor in that particular song. Very cheeky lyrics. You know what I mean, surely.

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1: Yeah, cut to black at the end.
0: Roll credits, the end, just for kicks.
1: That's Gary Twin, Just for Kicks. New from him. I think it's going to be a rock and roll version of that one, but that one, the Johnny Cash type version there, is out already. I like that a lot. Right, let's get on with the first of the spotlights. And here we are meddling with the little EP Aerosmith and Youngblood together.
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And My Only Angel.

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as the lawyer and the draper who will be opening up first of all on June 26th at the Hampton Sailing Club. So it'll be a good evening. We got Mark Valentine in support, Lawyer and the Draper opening up and headlining Chris Pope and the Chords UK. It'll be a great evening. Make sure you get your tickets, and it's all going to be happening at the end of the month on the 26th, so there's not too much time left.

great new record that is. The whole album's really good. That's Peter Frampton. He's back. Frampton is back. Frampton is alive and he is back. And that's Buried Treasure. He was a big Tom Petty fan. He's written that with his son. And yeah, they're all Tom Petty song titles in there in the lyrics. He was a huge Tom Petty fan, apparently, and loved Tom's radio show that he used to do at that New York station, the satellite station. And, you know, Petty would play, you know, stuff that he loved. And the show was called Buried Treasure. It was a good program. I guess you can get it, you know, if you look around, you can probably get all of them. And that is sort of, obviously, influenced by the whole thing. Buried Treasure, referring to Tom Petty songs all the way through. New from Peter Frampton and new from his latest album. And like I said, geez, don't miss out on that one. And show the good music the respect it's due. I'd get hard copy if I were you. New from Greta Van Fleet.

You know, depending on, you know, how your ears are, Greta Van Fleet is histrionics or it's really good. that's the thing there. Play Your Games, new one from Greta Van Fleet. Either way, they're huge, let's face it. New music from them is a big deal. Right, let's get back under the spotlight with Aerosmith. Put in their arm around the youngster known as Youngblood.

Yeah, they get nice and heavy towards the end, that's for sure. Aerosmith and Youngblood from the little EP they put out together. Aerosmith, you know, taking the youngster under their wings. The Aerosmith wings, their big wings. And probably filling stadia in the near future. Problems is the name of that song. So we've had three from the little EP that they put out with Aerosmith. Aerosmith put out with Youngblood, either way. I thought we'd finish, you know, the first hour with this particular spotlight with a track from Youngblood's Idols. Very good album indeed. You know, we're going to go with The Greatest Parade.

guys, Youngblood, final track from Youngblood, three of them with Aerosmith, and that one from the album Idol's Greatest Parade, and that's the first of the spotlights this week. Certainly hope you enjoyed all tracks, and yeah, they're ones to watch, that's for sure. These guys, though, these guys are happening too. This is Sleaze.

0: That is very impressive, if you ask me. Sleaze, Push and Tuck. Thanks to Anne Street for bringing those guys my way. She ran into them on Richmond Hill recently and got talking about people like the Stones and stuff. And then they said, actually, we've got a band. And yeah, we explored a little and there they were for all to see and hear. Sleaze, very good indeed. Push, Tuck. Right here at Q-Burn, in for the duration on your favourite station. PA here just winging it once again. A quick break and then we'll be back with the power play.
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And that is Aether Net here at Cuba.

Social Distortion and good job, yeah, that's for sure. Partners in Crime, what a great name for a band as well. Social Distortion, just think about it for a while. Whereas Under the Spotlight for the second hour, we have another real big star. Been a star since the early 70s, and we're talking about John Fiddler, the main man with Medicine Head.

Loved that record when it first arrived. Signed up by John Peel's record label, Dandelion Records, on the suggestion, I believe, of John and Yoko. Yeah, you know who they are, don't you? I don't need to explain. Yeah, Medicine Head and Pictures in the Sky, absolutely wonderful. Taking you back to the days when hippies walked the earth in great numbers.

Yeah, John Lennon loved them at the time. Medicine Head, Rising Sun. Before that, Pictures in the Sky. John reckoned they sounded a little like the Plastic Ono Band, which they did, I guess. You know, it's a different sort of structure of rock and roll song. But those two were a couple of classics. Pictures in the Sky and Rising Sun. And some more recent stuff on the way before the end of the show, Under the Spotlight, with John Fiddler and the legendary Medicine Head.

That's another great song, a little on the short side, but it's all right. We like short ones every once in a while. You know, it's good for radio, you know, because guys like me can just sneak it in before the top or some kind of ad break or something, and it's all right. It doesn't overrun. So it's useful. But for us, the listener, God, we got to have a lot more of that kind of thing, haven't we? Hanging Stars and Let It Slide, new from them, out as a single at the moment. You're listening to Q-Burn In For The Duration once again. We're a weekly thing, and yeah, the show is very addictive. I must warn you about that, okay?

0: Okay, it owes an awful lot to Lou Reed and the Velvet Underground, without a doubt. But it's meant to. It's not ripping them off. It's more like a nod, a salute, homage, you know, with respect. The Buttons. And when you hear the title, it all makes sense. Medication.
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3: 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Ansonsten schaltet ganz schnell ab, wenn ihr nicht nett seid. 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Ich wünsche euch was.
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great little record that is, from Michael Munro. As When the Apocalypse Comes. It's all good. You're listening to Cubone PA here, just, I don't know, ducking and diving and weaving and bobbing and stringing it all together, filling in the gaps in between the classic tracks from the past, the present, and the future, and, you know, watching it have fun.

Yeah, a couple more tracks to come in the near future from John Fiddler and Medicine Head. More modern stuff on the way from the album Heartwork. But that is new from Taurus Tracker, from the album Stickin' Boy, which is like a rock opera. Very good stuff indeed. Truth or Dare was the track I played you. And I think this will go along with it rather well.

got a point, hasn't he, Ronnie Wood? And they don't make Outlaws like they used to anymore. It's basically the theme, but the track is just called Outlaws, and it's on his new album, which is a double vinyl and a double CD. Ronnie Wood 65, the anthology 2025, and the title of the album overall is Fearless. And I gotta say, I like it a lot. Loads of great stuff, early stuff with the Birds and the Creation, and then the Faces, of course, and then the Rolling Stones, and then Ronnie Wood on his own. It's a very, very good album. I'd get it for you. I'd get it for you if I could. But I can't. Sure, you understand. You have to get it yourself. But it's easy to get hold of at any HMV or a record store that sells hard copy, or you can go to the website, as you imagine, and get hard copy sent out to you. I don't know, just take a look, investigate, and yeah, invest.

What a great song that is. You make a wrong decision in your life and suddenly you end up in a cardboard box with others in cardboard boxes underneath a freeway. And that's your city. Yeah, be careful of the decisions you make. Cardboard Kingdom Automatics from the jukebox of human sorrow. The drummer always has to have the last moment. Right, let's get on with, let's see, yeah, John Fiddler and Medicine Head. We're going to give you two tracks now from the recent album Heartwork, Under the Spotlight this week.

Excellent work, John Fidler, Mayman from Medicine Head. This is actually under the title of Medicine Head, this album, and that's the album Hard Work. We just had a track called Alibi. The next track, why don't we play Get Your Hands in the Air? Don't forget we've got John Fidler, the main man from Medicine Head, appearing live for a Q Burn event at Hampton Sailing Club very, very soon, and you'll need to consult the flyer, which you'll find on social media for total details on all that. I know he is booked, and we look forward to it. Right, final track under the spotlight with John Fidler and Medicine Head.

0: That's John Fiddler and Medicine Head from an album titled Hard Work. It's out now in hard copy. Go to the John Fiddler or Medicine Head site, all the W's, dot Medicine Head. You'll get it, I should imagine. And you can order hard copy from the website, I would think. And yeah, he is doing a live gig for us, a Q-Burn live event at the Hampton Sailing Club, coming up in August, I think. Let me see if I can find the flyer very quickly while I've still got your attention, and because, you know, I could check that out for you. Let's see, just flipping down. I'm actually scrolling. Have you done any scrolling yet today? I bet you have. You've been scrolling while the show's been on. I know that. You know, I know a scroller when I see one. Right, yeah, Saturday, 29th of August, John Fiddler from Medicine Head. Headlining, Richard Sharp supporting, Lawyer and the Draper like the house band. They're back again, opening up the proceedings all at the Hampton Sailing Club. That is Saturday, 29th of August, if you want to note that down. But meantime, of course, we've got a gig coming up on the 26th of June that you know all about. And if you don't know all about it, I think I've got an ad here somewhere we could probably play before the end of the show. Where is it? Okay, yeah, let's get this on as much as possible.
1: Peter P.A. Anthony presents another great Q-Burn live event on June 26th at Hampton Sailing Club. It will be a gorgeous midsummer event. Headlining Chris Pope and the Chords UK, with full support from Mark Valentine, who jumps in during a sellout tour. While opening up, it's the incomparable Lawyer and the Draper. 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